Dakota medicine man said, "Peace comes within the souls of men when they realize their oneness with the universe. When they realize it is really everywhere. It is within each of us."

ladies and gentlemen. Remember this one thing. Low down. You ain't seen us!

0: process. Work on my world. Try not to leave.
1: I am a machine.
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